0: Hey, Heisler. Heisler. Somebody in the fair office know that the one of the romaine trucks that they did the parade in, they looked the flashers on, battery's gonna be dead in there. It's backed in to where the old horse arena was.
1: Okay, I'll let him know.

0: I got one walking up here towards Midway. Black shorts, white socks, white shirt. He's got his backpack on his back now, though.
1: Okay. Yeah, he was walking with another guy. Yeah, just the look he gave me when he saw me. He wanted to leave the area quick, I think.
0: The guy is with what?
1: Yes.
0: Yeah, this is them. They're mainly two females. I don't recognize them.
1: Okay. I guess, I just got my eye.
0: Yeah, now it's back up on backwards, I think you can keep an eye on it. No, it's definitely not that. I'm assuming that Perry won't have any rules about that.
1: Heisler, can you answer that for the rule book up here?

0: 6, your last response is you'll have a nature. Engine 6, you want to respond with you since you don't have a nature?
1: I'm sorry, it looks like the notes aren't transferring over. It's going to be for a... feeling dizzy. He was conscious, breathing alert, talking on the phone to me.
0: Clear. Engine 6 is available.

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1: The name, I'll let somebody up here in the auditorium know as well.
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1: Braden Moore. Clear.

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0: Progress Sunset Motel, 1608 North Fairs, room 214, for a white male that's hitting a black female. Reporter sees them fighting, screaming, yelling, advised they might be on narcotics. No weapons.
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2: Clear, PD is still en route. You'll need to stage for this. For a female that's been assaulted.
1: Medic 8, clear.

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1: Anybody else in the house with a DV condition there?
2: 3120.
3: We will also respond to the Metagross North Fairs.
2: Clear, we are clear on staging.
3: We will be staging.

0: Nicholas.
1: Next. Bert got some more information on that. I got pictures of names and some information.
0: Copy.
2: Event 2.
3: Number 20, is airport available?
2: Can anybody hear my traffic on event 2?
4: Yeah, I hear you. I'm at Adam 3 over here.
2: Okay, we got a report of a girl stung multiple times by a bee by the brick building on the south side of the grandstand.
4: I'm clear. I don't think Danielle has a radio. Let me call her.

0: bathroom building. There's, I believe they took her inside, is what the gentleman was telling us.
1: Is it the Henryville concession?
0: I have to apologize. I don't know if that's the name of it or not.
2: Jason, she didn't answer. Let me walk up there.
0: Okay, I'm going to send one of our guys up there, too.
1: Is somebody free to go to the Henryville concession? Apparently, somebody's been stung multiple times. I got EMS going.
2: I'm right here, bud.

0: Keen to 3 car stop. Southbound St. Joe via Mesker Park, God plate. Check passenger plate. 642 Charles William C. Risk being a white Lexus with one or two.
1: I'm clear. Everybody else out with you?
0: I'll have only 440 with me.
2: Good entrance. DPD did advise, might not be needed.
3: Thanks.
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22, William 20. William 22. 20. Burley, 2100 West Maryland Street. Reporters advising officers were just here and can now hear subjects by the camper screaming and arguing. Something that sounded like gunshots or fireworks.

0: to West Maryland. Do you realize this has been called in 3 times today? All callers are asking to be anonymous, probably the same person. Last officer on scene said nobody was inside the trailer.
1: William 22-102, ma'am, we'll take that advice.
2: 10-0, clear.
3: William 5.
0: Done.
3: Due to the number of runs after this one, if we get another, can you advise the caller we're running to speak to them?
0: I'm clear.
4: The aggressor is going to be a 9-year-old. It's going to be the reporter's great-grandson. He is autistic. He's been throwing things around the house, kicking and screaming. He threw a shoe at the reporter, and she has a mark on her stomach. He's currently locked in his room.
5: 410, clear and route.
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0: Needs to run code to this.
1: I'm clear. Any other cars running code can slow it down. I'm clear. On the run car, they want us to hold that subject. They're sending someone out.

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1: 1043 is a domestic in progress. West unit was disregarded. I'm going to disregard as well.
0: Air Force 92.

Bessemer County Fire for a medic, 4920 East Boonville, New Harmony Road for 4 medic 2. Bessemer County Fire for a medic, 4920 East Boonville, New Harmony Road, 4 medic 2. It's going to be for a male that fell for the traffic tech 4.

0: report. I need approved to use of the jail.
1: Did you repeat your last?
0: I submitted an incomplete report I needed to jail. So you can let the supervisor know.
1: Clear. No supervisor.
2: You take clear.
3: We're at the lockup of the mail.
1: Cars are not the first one down. 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

0: 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He was just lifting his shirt and flashing it.
1: Number 24, we have that mail to take.
0: Wait.
2: I believe the address is actually incorrect. It's going to be 4120, 4120, East Bentonville, New Army Run.
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0: 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There's an update to the run card.
1: Clear, thanks.

0: 7.
1: And to reach you guys for that run. 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Could you let the other callers know that?
0: Affirmative, Sergeant Watson is making a phone call.

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1: All cars be on lookout. Reckless driver. The Walgreens from Green River. The white Dodge Charger. Texas plate. Speeding. Driving recklessly. 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Authority to call her 2017.

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0: Was called in by a resident. It is a duplex. There's saying there's a fire in the electrical closet. To evacuate. Traffic to tax 5. Tax 5.
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2: I'm going to be transferring a female to 800 Jackson. I've got miles on you ready.
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Is that

0: 就想说你去翻身。
1: Eastern toward United Methodist Youth Home, 2521 North Burkhart Road, to assist on a medic for a female that's making threats to harm herself and others with pencils.
2: Everybody's been evacuated. The deputies have put an extinguisher on something. We'll be further investigating.
3: 5 and 5 are arriving.

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148 Washington Avenue. They're subject on scene accusing an employee of being inappropriate with a 13-year-old female. All parties are very upset.

complaint, 2303 Evanston Drive. It started as somewhat of a BOL west on Wimberg, passing Dundee, a blue Toyota passenger car. The reporter was walking, and it ran him off the road. Deputy.

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0: William 22, will you sign a check disregard on info?
1: Assist out of service. 431. Lexus. Porter's advising somebody was beating a child in the back seat. Male and female in the driver and passenger seat. Authority caller, 2015.

0: and show me out with County at 8423 Gun Club, reference the suspect address.
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1: Over 281, traffic. Morgan, just east of Vakey. It's going to be Indiana and God, Victor, Paul, Ida, 650 on a black Dodge SUV.

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0: What was that, Rodney?
1: Those kids on the e-bikes, they're staying in the campground. They're going to go park them.
2: William 2-4, we got 2 West 4 cars going. You can disregard 2-2.
0: William 2-2, can you show us busy at West Sector 4 DOR?

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0: Edward 6, I'm on scene, Patriot Center. 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
1: Clear.
0: Kentucky, Robert Frank Paul Dash Oak. It's on a red Ford full size truck.
1: I'm clear. 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There was a car noise in the background. I have Robert Frank Paul.
0: It's Robert Frank Paul Dash OG. It's personalized plate.

0: Notify Centerpoint, between the alleyway behind John, between the 1400 block and the 1500 block.
1: For the pits, I'll give you a better position in a minute. We got a racer that want to get checked out. 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We'll be in it.

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0: Julian 220, Julian 22. Yeah. Gone at their home. The reporter sounds possibly EVP. They're now advising it's a hologram.
1: Get the drone clear.

0: So he was schizophrenic, does not take his medication. There's also an officer of safety. He was handcuffed to the front during transport, jumped from the wagon, assaulted a transport officer at the jail.
1: Area of that.
0: Quick.

advising that they called, check that she called in a fight to them, but it doesn't seem to have been an accurate call. They said it sounded like it was just the TV in the background.

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1: I'm clear. We combined them into one, since they're pretty close together.
2: Here.
1: I'll finish it.

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1: 57.

0: Zero, any other cars in route here? 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
1: I'm clear. Send 220. 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
2: 20 clear.
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0: And 230 false unknown. I'll be back in route to the tip off.

0: Good. Everybody 10-4 here. All the TX attempts, you can call me and let her know they're fine.
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2: Call sir, do you hear the report of being asked to leave? We're not answering any questions, arguing with someone, saying it does sound physical. Hear a female yelling to get out. It's 1219 North Brook Court.
3: Okay. 3-2-4.

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1: 230.
0: 1668 Cook Avenue East. The reporter advised someone slashed her leg open with a knife. Didn't see anyone around.
1: Yeah, she's just reporting.

0: one since she says it was a human that did it, but not a female.
1: Is there one more item on this hole?

0: Thank you so much.
1: Do you have contact with that FEMA?
0: Didn't make contact. She's got a cut to her right leg. But nothing else.
1: And where does she need a medic?
0: Yeah, keep medics this way.
2: Saying 230, that's right.

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1: This can be referenced in assault. 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
2: Suspicious. 57074 Forest Park Drive. Caller says there's been a car parked in front of her address for a while. It only has its running lights on. She doesn't need to talk to you. She just wants you to check the area.

apartment 1417. Reporters advising a female from this apartment was in a disagreement with a male who left in a black Honda SUV, and the female asked for the reporter to call.

0: Good.
1: Collins apparently lost your number, but if you're not busy, could you come back down to gate 2 with the gator?
0: Yep. 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
1: Thanks, sir.

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1: Right.
0: Indiana got plate Charles King George 174 white pickup truck.
2: E Valley 4266 Old State Road 261 in Newburgh.
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1: Sending a general complaint. Can you reference a previous run at Northbrook Drive, 1219 Northbrook? And the reporters are now advising the involved female from the previous run refusing to send her money back. Wants to meet at this address.

Walnut Heidelback, Florida plate, Robert Charles Henry, Charles 6'8", on a gray Toyota.

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0: I'll be K24, 10-8. 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
0: For possible residential break in progress, 5931 East Baseline Road. 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

0: Caller from Route East Baseline Road. We got a call from the reporter's son. So she called him, and now she's not answering. She's on the line with us. Old. Another call taker. This one was banging on the door for about 3 to 5 minutes.
1: Clear. Stanford 3.
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Gordon is 3400 West, 1420 North.

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1: 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Is there anyone in baseline?

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0: Got plate Boy George King 263 on a silver Malibu.
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Medic Run 1813 South Linwood Avenue, 1 Medic 1. 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

0: can go ahead and show a report on this. It's not a service. Back in service says Sam 310. And can you show me Vizia headquarters, please?
1: Sam 310. Can you show me out of the skateboard, please?

Medic Run 321 East Walnut Street at Ruth's House for 1 minute 8. Medic Run 321 East Walnut Street, 1 minute 8. 300 East, 100 South.

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1: Bound at the 22, check for a West Color Dodge Caravan, has a flat tire on the side of the roadway. We've contacted ISP to see if they can assist. 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For East on lanes.
0: I'm clear, well.
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First Mule Horn, Indiana guy, Charles Robert Tom, 405 on a white Hyundai.

Automatic Run, 2133 Lincoln Avenue Apartment, Adam. Automatic 16. Automatic Run, 2133 Lincoln Avenue Apartment A, Adam. Automatic 16, 2100 East, 600 South, low traffic, nothing EMS.

0: 57 County advised of a 1046 at the 22-mile marker eastbound. Wanted to see if you were available.
1: Yeah, affirmative. I'm getting ready to go tonight.
0: Clear. I'll get a card made. It's going to be an orange Dodge vehicle with a flat tire.

0: Oh, for a gray truck. Now northbound Green River Road from 69. Sorry, the caller, 2320. River from 69. Gray caller, 2320.
1: CM50.

Friday, check Alpha, Lloyd eastbound, Western 41. I'm eastbound Lloyd just before the 41 southbound exit. White female, black shirt, red shorts. There's a male on the westbound side on foot. I'm sure she's trying to get away from him. Female standing next to the median.

0: 350.
1: 350. Okay, 100 South Green River Road at One Life. Check on that female, room 274. Say that she's pregnant until the report that she's on meth and is suicidal and homicidal. White female, pink shirt, black pants, currently inside the room. 100 South Green River Road at One Life.
0: I'm good.

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0: Can you change this to domestic incident report? 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

0: 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I'm trying to assist with roadside assistance as well on the phone.
1: Sam 320, take note. 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

0: They're 57.
1: She got a hold of roadside assistance. They're wanting way too much. She don't have the money. 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I'll be here for an extended period of time.
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2: 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I called a reporter. 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
2: 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They advise they are willing to do a tire change for 150 as their going rate. 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
0: 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Traffic, Tech 7.

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0: Mike for missing person dispatch. Missing from St. Vincent Hospital since July 20th around 15:30 hours, Michael Andrew Parman, 34-year-old white male, 5'9", 200, brown-blue, last seen in a black or gray t-shirt, black shorts. Michael has a history of bipolar and schizophrenia, not currently taking his medications. Possible destination is back home to Uniontown, Kentucky. 30 records, 24 after midnight.
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0: Franklin in third. You ain't got with us. 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
0: Again, dispute 662 East Cherry Street. Female asking officers says a female won't leave. It's April Weathers. Female in the background saying that she was staying there. 662 East Cherry.
1: Please,

0: One dispatch.
1: And?
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1: Clear relation, pack 7, 30 hours or midnight.

The female cell called in, advising that she has left. Looks like she is traveling eastbound on Cherry from Linwood. Medic run 3101 Taylor Avenue, 1 Medic 16. Medic run 3101 Taylor Avenue, 1 Medic 16. Coordinates 3100 East, 1500 South, all traffic FTMS.

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Medic Run 1501 Fountain Avenue 1 Medic 5. Coordinates 1500 West, 1000 North, all traffic at the EMS.

0: That was interesting.
1: Correct.
0: We have a lot of gauge for people. I have a plate route. Gauge on North Three River Road, the Indiana passenger car 643, David, X-ray David. Name 320, traffic stop.
2: 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The address is updated to 1420 Felton Avenue.

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0: 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I believe it's going to be an Illinois fleet plate. 105955, black, Nissan Altima, occupied one tire.

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0: I'll be interacting if I'm out of the mail.

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That was 53. It's going to be Indiana motorcycle tag boy 7945 K King 26 expiration on a black, I think a Honda Grand.

The South Green River and Lincoln Ford SUV, Sam Ocean, Charles King, Sam 6, Oxus Unknown.

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0: 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I'm sorry, Green in Spring Valley. Passenger plate 951. I'll get the rest to you in a second.

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0: 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White male and the clothing description. 2628 North Altus.
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0: passed out.
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0: Morgan Avenue, Greenfer Road, Siena organizational plate. Robert Young, 1528 on a white Dodge Ram. 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
1: Edward 330. 330.
0: Marshall Bacon 1, 2960 Covert Avenue McDonald's, the southeast door alarm, 2960 Covert Avenue McDonald's.
1: 330, clear. 330, clear.
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0: 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D. Patrick, I believe it's Nissan, Green River Division.

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0: 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Jonah Bank, North Green River Road.
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Zebra Nora 923 on a silver cord unknown.

0: for the noise complaint.
1: Be advised, Spooky Cancel on the previous missing person dispatch for Michael Carmen. Subject has been located. Sorry, is that your phone 55?
2: Edward 33, you can show this. Describe available.
1: Good.
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0: Sir, over 310.
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0: Affirmative, 1439 North Roosevelt Drive. Of course, they said Brittany Burks and Alicia Byers are arguing. We'll let the reporter inside to get her belongings. The officer safety for Alicia sees a drug user and was found to be in possession of a syringe. North Roosevelt.
1: Thank you, sir. 0-0, clear.

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0: 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Say Crystal Walker calling, requesting a check on a Henry Sabaha. Has a been a relationship, did not know his address. 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
2: Fire 1713 East Blackburn for her two shots. Checked cameras and told two subjects running eastbound 1713 East Blackburn.
0: Thank you, sir.
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1: Our CAD is showing that there is no run number for this run. We are clear and available.

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Medic 1412 Wagoner Avenue, 1 Medic 16. Medic 1412 Wagoner Avenue, 1 Medic 16. Coordinates 1400 East, 1650 South. All traffic at the EMS.

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0: show me an investigation at North 3rd in West Indiana with a white passenger car on your plate.
1: Okay.
0: Going to be Missouri, Tom King 3, David 6, Zebra.

0: 0. All right, clear for Neil.
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0: I'll be at Deepa North.
2: Okay, 0 for pedestrian stop.
1: Okay.
2: Franklin Fulton, white female, white shirt, blue skirt.

county and state be advised, there's a gray SUV with one headlight heading southbound on 41, passing the 300 south exit, continuing southbound, just past HNC Gears on US Highway 41, gray SUV, unknown plate, one headlight, almost hit a semi, weaving in and out of traffic. If spotted, make your own case. KSV 373, 317.

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0: 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Mike 804 arriving. Ending ready.
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0: 120718.
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1: Go ahead.
0: Diamond Heidelbach, need a personalized plate. Mike King, Victor, Ida, Boy 3, flight passenger car, and then.

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1: Hi.
0: Yeah, what's up, Jeff? I'm Domino's on Monroe and Green River.
1: If they want to wrap the lock up with one female. June 5th, 2020, check 421-2026.

Minute Run, 613 North Fulton Avenue, Apartment A, Adam. 1 minute five, Minute Run, 613 North Fulton Avenue, A, Adam. 1 minute five, 600 North, 1200 West. All traffic, FDENF.

0: 310, can I get a fraction coordinate, please?
1: Monday, September 21st. Monday, September 2-1 at 4:30.
0: 2 Mike, 340, traffic stop. Diamond in Springtown, Kentucky plate. Steven 2 Paul 382, white van.

0: Mike, 240. That updated location, Bedford and Diamond.
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0: Center disorderly, 2326 Noble Road, apartment C, David. But we're calling on the admin line advising that he's in fear for his life. Called that you're getting your female in the back room saying that there was glass everywhere, and then they disconnected. 2326 of Noble Road, apartment C, David.
3: 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Show us out on a hit and run at Fulton, Illinois.
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0: Thanks.
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1: 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A male has to make health check to his bike, but is possibly stolen. 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
0: Boy in 3TL, take your advice.
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Error proof as here. Dollar Tree, I seem to be northbound on Weinbach. There's a large truck, possibly a Dodge, hit the reporter under the Lloyd and then turn left next to the gas station. Where's your meet at Black Toyota Camry? One north Weinbach at Dollar Tree.

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0: Run isn't related to the hit and run with injuries, but they need you at the Dollar Tree.
1: We're clear.
0: Clear all traffic at the EMS.

0: 20. Somebody's in the ride with a wagon, correct?
1: Pardon me.
0: I'm clear.
2: 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Go ahead. 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Affirmative. 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
3: You can disregard the unit and the engine.
1: Okay.
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0: Are you clear that there are two patients?
1: Correct. Police disregarded one of the patients, so there's one patient left.
0: Okay. I just wanted to confirm. Thank you. Question four, dispatch.
2: Is four,
3: Medic 16 said you could disregard, but I see that you are in the area.

0: 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Traffic 2, go ahead.
1: Traffic 2, going to be at Bartlett and Morgan. Passenger 599, Edward X-ray, Mike. What issue?

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0: Elliot, Virginia, Godfrey, Victor Henry David 920, maroon, passenger car.

0: 50, Wheatland.
1: 3514, 1043, Pike County is in pursuit of a yellow motorbike, 51-mile marker northbound. They're crossing into Davies County now. It's in 43.
0: Clear. I'll be in route. Do you know the reason?
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0: 514. Any updates? I'm approaching Washington now.
1: Past the 59-mile marker, northbound, speeds of 140.

Medic Run 1501 North Reston Avenue, 1 Medic 8. Medic 1501 North Reston Avenue, 1 Medic 8. 1500 North 2700 East.

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0: Copy the dim section, Lloyd and Brentwood. Left on Lloyd near Brentwood, white Challenger, possibly wrecked, two kids in the vehicle. Tire in the middle of the lane, knocked or injured, possibly hit the median. Lloyd and Brentwood.

0: 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Medicronic Comfort Inn and Suites, 3901 North US Highway 41, across to Flinch Road, room 241.
1: Hey, Medic says 3901 North Highway 41, Comfort Inn and Suites, room 241. Hey, Heather Hernandez, she called the reporter, her words are slurred, got large headache and nauseated. It was previously in an accident on the 17th. Five the door should be open. So, approximately 40-year-old female, having trouble forming sentences as well. 3901 North Highway 41, room 241.

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commercial fire alarm, 1 North Burkhart Road at Bubba's 33, 1 engine 6, 1 ladder 16, 1 battalion 2. Commercial fire alarm, 1 North Burkhart Road, 1 engine 6, 1 ladder 16, 1 battalion 2. Coordinates, 1 North, 6400 East.

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1: Clear, this is for Zone 22 smoke detector, FSD, still attempting key holders, all traffic, fire ground 1, fire ground 1.

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1: 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He advised false alarm.
0: 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Engine 6 can handle.
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0: 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Clear, this is going to be oven on fire. All traffic, tech 4, tech 4.
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0: Lynch Road and Max Road, Indiana passenger plate, 188, Edward Union, on a white van. I know.
2: Thank you.

0: Yeah, we've checked. Homeowner didn't advise. There was a fire in the oven. It is out. We've checked for extension. Nothing got out of the stove. You can cancel anybody not on scene.
1: I'm clear. I'm getting ready to arrive. Since you copy that.
2: Central's clear.
1: Tally 4 arriving.

0: 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I couldn't call for your traffic.
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1: All right, this is going to be for a female guest that said she needed an ambulance. 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She was set up by a police officer last night, room 133, and there's no phone number on file. 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
0: 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Female's calling, said she needs an ambulance, doesn't know how she got there. Said something about being set up by a police officer last night. Tamar's asking for you because she didn't know how she got there.
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0: Minnick Run 1813 South Elliott, 1 minute 16. 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Coordinates 1800 South, 500 East.
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0: Once reset, they're my 1-2-0. 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
2: Cody, I'm over here. Let's see if I'm straight. 1-3-0, I'm out with another vehicle. I don't think it's related. It's a homeless person sleeping in their vehicle. Plate number's going to be a God plate, DAL350. That's David Adam Lincoln 350.

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Temporary hazard of eastbound Lynch at Colon, a white Malibu that stalled in the fast lane. So I just trying to push out of the road.

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1: Traffic 1.
0: The westbound Lloyd van, the Indiana God, Edward John X-ray 584, expires 26 on a silver Chevy with one.

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0: Ow.
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0: 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Go ahead and start tow for the Jeep Cherokee belonging to the female that was taken to the hospital. This is for city.
1: I'm clear to which location?
0: I guess when the city officer gets here, he'll explain all that to him.
1: Okay, is it a Walmart or is it Holiday Inn or?
0: Sorry about that. Yeah, we're in the Walmart parking lot. The plate on it is the handicap plate, Charles 642, Charles Robert.
1: Okay. You're still there with it?
2: I mean, it's going to be for hold for hit and run to the yard.
1: Okay.
0: Yeah, I'm sure with it.
1: Okay. I'll put you both out on it.

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1: We've not received any run.
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0: Tuna 140.
1: Animal 140.
0: Property damage accident. At the northbound on ramp to 69, it's a red Zenza and a black car.
1: Air 140 clear.

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0: We're old Green River. Caller said there's a subject in a white dump truck pulling a homemade trailer, dumping where the reporter's dumping. There's posted no dumping. So at the end of Green River Road, turn westbound, then next left, southbound. Green River, old Green River.
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0: 10-10. 10-10. You can disregard subsequent custody.
1: 110, can you keep coming in, please?
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1: Property damage accident at Valley's Hotel. It's going to be the parking lot behind the hotel. A green soul that hit a metal pole.
0: Same
2: 110,
0: I'm clear.
2: Same 182, I can take that. I'm giving disregard.
1: 110, I'll show you available.
0: I'm clear. I'm clear for work out, Pop East. Thank you very much, Coral.

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1: William 130.
0: I'm playing at 2048 West Maryland, apartment AHC. Robert Pickrell, he's intoxicated. He's saying he thinks there's a bag there with body parts inside. There's alerts on the run card on him. ADP officer says he's in gun purchase denied.
1: I'm just going to

0: Boy, my two. I'm finally going available. I'll take care of the run on Maryland, and you can close up my notify. I already took care of it.
1: Jake, William 130, you can disregard.
2: William 130, I'm clear. Thank you, available.
3: Hey, it's road closing 7th between Iowa and Franklin closed till 1100 hours. 7th between Iowa and Franklin closed till 1100 hours. 30 Flagger Force 914.
1: It's a back door alarm. 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

0: Başlıca.
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0: 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If the Xenon's built in, you can put me on it.
1: I have you on it.

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Mirror from Millersburg, white Nissan Altima, using the turn lane as a driving lane at high rate of speed, authority cell caller, 924.

Where pedestrian was hit, Ross Industrial West, 5480 East Indiana. 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
2: 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Coordinates 5400 East, 100 North.

0: You can show me an RFM motor vehicle in Indiana and disregard 140.
1: 140, I'll show you that one. Accident with injury versus a pedestrian. The pedestrian is talking to us on the phone. She's complaining of back and neck pain. All traffic on empty EMS.

0: 7130. All fair, northbound 41 between Colbert and Washington. A white female appears to be impaired. She's leaning over and talking to herself.
1: Sam 130, clear.
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0: 4114.
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0: 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And I'll head their way.

0: 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I don't have any audio alarms at this time. You can reduce code on all units around.
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0: 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I've made contact with all of the occupied businesses, and we don't have any alarms going off this time.
1: 4-3 is arriving.

0: authorize a room. I don't have access to it, but I think I can hear a audible alarm from that room, just from the panel.
1: Adam 4, Flint 1, where do you want us?
0: You got a lockout kit. We can try to gain access to the room. I don't think we've got enough key for it.
1: Stand by.
2: If not, I can get mine out of the bag.
0: Dispatch for Adam 4. 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

0: 6 minute run, 1000 Fulton Parkway, apartment 910, 1 medic 17. Medic run, 1000 Fulton Parkway, apartment 910, 1 medic 17. Coordinates 1000 west, 2900 north.
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1: Okay.
2: 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Show me en route to that location. Bob's list.

130 traffic stop. It's going to be Garvin. 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

0: 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Show me a writing at lockup. Any mileage is 02. 02.
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0: She's got one too. So once you have a domestic violence report at Caldwell Homes at 736 Cross Street, this is Charlotte Bellamy in the office.
1: 7110, I'm available. I can take that.
0: Clear, I also have the controllers run pending.
1: I'm clear. Second wait.
0: I want you to disregard.
2: Sounds clear. Thanks.

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run 1817 Old Business 41 at the Esquire Motel, room 146, 1 minute 9. 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
1: Sierra 1-5, clear for workout. Obviously.
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2: 1-1.
0: Residential alarm at 868 East Mulberry. Williams residence, the front door.
1: Same 110 in this, you're on West Commissioner Road.
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0: 1-0 about charge.
1: Diamond, eastbound Diamond between Blairsville Road, University Parkway. Car stranded in the roadway, blocking the left-hand lane. Flat tire on the passenger side. So between the two, it's going to be in the roadway. The older yellow passenger car. It's going to be west of University, on the four-lane, car blue, still Vandenberg County. Diamond, west of University.

0: 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Go ahead.
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1: State Road 66. State Road 66 westbound from Yankee Town Road. Investigate for a reckless driving. Honda Odyssey, gray Honda Odyssey, Indiana license plate, Mary E. Edward, 2927, ME2927, westbound from Yankee Town Road. RP stated the vehicle is crossing the double yellow, as well as running off the right side of the road and has been very aggressively driving. Authority State Police, Evansville, 1124.
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1: 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Any crime scene on the air?

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2: I'm on T-Couple just south of Broadway. Indiana truck plate, Tom King, 296. P-Boy. P-Boy. P-Paw, B-Boy, S-Sam. It's a red, maroon color pickup. It's pulling a trailer. Two occupants.
3: Driving reckless. Hunting drivers out. South color 1036.
4: Calling in.
3: 1035.
4: I got out. I'll see if I can locate it. Still got the caller online.
3: Davis.
4: That was eastbound, correct?
3: I'm away from Wabash.

I'm Lloyd from Wabash Black Mustang. Possible plate says Sharpie, speeding, driving recklessly, cursing drivers out, 30, cell caller, 1038.

0: busing pulling into the gas station at Louisiana and hot dog, a white Bronco, or G-type SUV. River ran a stop sign, was all over the roadway. So call it 1041.
1: Oh, yeah, this possible dog screen driver last seen pulling out of the gas station at Louisiana and hot dog, white Bronco, or G-type SUV. All over the roadway, you're going to stop sign towards your cell caller, 1042.

0: What are you going for?
1: 43. 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Check welfare. 1101 East Diamond, Clean Right Supply. They're saying that a white female just walked in, said, saying she's hearing voices and that her phone was stolen, orange shirt, very distressed and crying. She's going to be waiting in the lobby.
0: William 1 4 is there.

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1: Come on. 140.
0: Progress at 601 South Alvar Boulevard. Caller's Larry Stewart saying Sharika Burks had attacked him. She's trying to lock him and others out of the house. She's throwing stuff and she threw a wood filing cabinet. She's going to be a black female, pink shirt, floral pants.
1: An
0: officer safety on Sharika for being legally blind. She's a court supervised offender. Also, there are alerts on it. Jaden Robinson, a black male, that's very anti-police.

0: I'll head to that. Give one of the out of sector cars in this regard.
1: Clear. William 1 1 0 1 4 0 1 of East Regard.
2: 1 1, I'm in. First in Virginia, I'll probably close drive that way.
1: William 1 4 0, also available.
3: Edward 1 3, report on last. You can show us an accident in Daniel Albert.
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0: 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Barragana had a premise alert. 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I'll add it to the rent card.
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2: Take it, Howard Johnson, 1101 North Green River, room 219. A white female was naked in the hallway and a white male that was beating her. Staff is now talking with the female. The male is back inside his room. They're also requesting an ambulance to check her out.
0: One four,
1: since there's two cars on the run, I would love to take me off that and shut me down.
2: Clear. William 14 or 140, one of you can disregard.
0: 14, I'll stay now.
2: Is there also available?
1: William 140, clear, thanks.

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2: 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Beyond the mail, 4411 Washington Avenue.

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0: Ever 6-1, the male's telling him that he has PTSD and that the female has mental issues.

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0: He's giving a clear to enter. 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
1: Go ahead. 761,
0: we got a call at the Signature School at 6109 for check welfare. Reporter said that you told her to call if she sees these subjects with a homeless female and a child with a dog and three kittens. They had slept in front of the school overnight. They're now on foot on 6 walking towards IU Med School. They have a large dog on a leash with them and 2 shopping carts.
1: Clear route.

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1: Joe 1.
2: Westbound Lloyd taking the Weinbach exit. Lincoln Boyhood plate, Boy Frank 1394, so be on a white Audi Q7.

0: 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You shoot me on a traffic stop at 41 at Riverside.
1: You need a card made?
0: 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Northbound 41. It's a Pennsylvania plate. Nora, boy, Lincoln, 4579. I'll be out on a phone call search.
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1: 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However, Pennsylvania has a delayed response.
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1: Jasper West at the Garvin exit. Jersey Plate, Nepal 38, Union Paul Zebra, be on a gray Nepal versus.
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1: The bumper sticker on the back all over the roadway. Indiana and Godfrey Pass, Charles Mike X-ray 16340, cell caller 1145.

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0: 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Employee advising that a female customer has been inside all day long, talking to herself, white female, gray shirt, and black pants. 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Possible mental health issues.
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0: They're going to be east of the intersection.
1: Right, so taking off, just need to take care of that. See if I can get out of the roadway.
0: They pulled over out of traffic.
2: 015, I'm like 10 seconds from it. I'll go ahead and get it. Appreciate it.
0: Yeah, traffic 2, 215 is going to take it.

0: And 1-2. How a domestic at Laundry and Tan Express, a 2020 covert, a black male and a black female, they're fighting in the road. He's wearing a plaid shirt and shorts, and he was seen dragging her across the roadway. Black female, she's now getting into a maroon GMC SUV and leaving. We're still getting further.
1: 7120, I'm clear.
2: Mike 01 traffic stop. Found Lloyd just west of 41. It's going to be Indiana and God We Trust. Adam, Union, William, 916, be on a black Kia Forte with one.

0: Gordon Spring, standing in the doorway and yelling. Another call from the female saying she pulled a gun on the male.
1: Okay, all right.
0: She can handle with the female go when she has the female in the car with her. She's still on scene in a maroon SUV.

Difficulty breathing, 3900 North Fulton Avenue, apartment 8, Adam 4. We'll medicate for difficulty breathing, 3900 North Fulton Avenue, apartment 8, Adam 4. We'll medicate.

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Yeah, Indian organizational plate, Nora George 3804, 26 expiration, on a black SUV,

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3-5-4-2-0. 3-5-4-2-0. I got a female in custody, asking if I'm...

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1: At the confinement center, see Michael Rozier in the lobby. Say it's gonna file a violation for protective order reasons in the county. At the confinement center in the lobby.
2: Over 6-1 if it's available.

0: We have an assault report at East Lamar that I don't have a car en route to yet.
1: I'm clear. I was pulled over by the mall security here in the food court. Whatever car comes in route here, can you just have them go car to car for me?

0: before. Also be advised that both parties that were involved are still here on scene.
1: Okay.
2: Over 120, show is arriving.
3: Edwards 13 available.
1: Then callers and managers of mobile home parks said Kevin Fleming is outside yelling and banging on things. He was here with his mom. The caller's been trying to get him out. There's an EDP alert on the wrong card on him. He's a registered offender also and a DV felony candidate.
3: Edward 13 clear.
0: Sam 113 by truck.
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County North Main, caller's the manager. Complained on a white male in his late 30s with no shirt. He's outside now. He had been inside drinking a beer. They think he's been barred, but they don't know his name.

Westbound Lloyd, just west of the Garvin exit. Indiana Inga, we trust Edward Ida Union 140 is going to be on a silver Nissan Maxima.

0: trespass for now. I'm sorry towards an assault that just occurred.
1: Fire,
0: 1030 West Missouri. Have ambulance and fire en route. For a subject that was pepper sprayed and is having a seizure, they're not conscious. The patient's going to be a female. The suspect left. This occurred about 5 to 10 minutes ago.

0: 21-4, were you clear?
1: Assault 1030 West Missouri Street, engine 3 to assist on the medic reference assault 1030 West Missouri Street.

0: Gesture 1554, go car to car. 1554, go car to car.
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1: Hey.
2: Hey, morning, Joe. I'm waiting.

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1: 410.
0: Northbound 41, move in the Harmony, check for Grace and Ann, followed in traffic. Northbound 41, move in the Harmony.

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2: I'll take you off. I'll put you on it. It still shows you on it on this end. I'll try to take you off.

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1: I can't say one.
0: The westbound Loy taking the northbound 41 exit, 871 Robert Queen King, be on a new passenger bus.

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1: 14445, Old Spain, vehicle check, C, Scott, Johan. 14445, Old Spain.
2: 130, I'll get it. I think he's early.
1: 110, say no.
0: Clear, thank you.
3: 3 Mike 150, 130 can disregard, we'll take that.

0: Buffer at 902 North Fairlawn Circle West to check on the male resident there. Carson is an alcoholic. He heard a loud noise about an hour ago and then nothing since. He's afraid that he's fallen or could be hurt. We do show there was an EMS run here yesterday. I'm a 50-year-old male. We did try to call him, but it was a voicemail.
1: Everyone's there.

0: Qualify 1, case number 64,237, 64237.
1: I'm clear, thanks.
2: Presidential break-in in progress at 1439 Delmar, 1439 Delmar. It's between Cambridge and Dearborn. Caller sent in a male named Carson is breaking in, and the caller has him at gunpoint.
3: One medic 14, sick patient, 3701, Washington Avenue.
2: There's an alert on the address, reference sending two cars to that address, reference recent alerts on the owner's son, Carson Helming, and owner Samantha Ray.
4: And when I leave, I'm familiar with the address.
2: The white male, black shirt, gray shorts.

innocent out the dome. While the caller did hang up, he last said that he did still have the firearm pointing at him. The caller was there. The officer said Jim Helming, as he showed up at ISP, told us acting erratic. Said he was crazy, seemed volatile, admitted to using drugs. Said he doesn't have access to guns, but felt like blowing his head off. Or is a female, the one that has him at gunpoint, the female.

Fall 8235 Heritage Drive. 1 Medic 101 for a fall 8235 Heritage Drive. 1 Medic 101.

0: Can we try to make contact with the caller again? I'm getting close, so we'll make sure the firearm put away.
1: RFCD, how responding?

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0: Hey, we're running clear.
1: The white male, black shirt, gray shorts. 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Clear.
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0: Check northbound Green River under Lloyd for 2 black males around 10. They have a poster that says need help. One's wearing a white shirt, black and blue design. The other has a headband on.
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1: This is Sam Wright, Wolf Auto Auction, 2229 South Kentucky. Be with a Harold Howard. Here now, an unknown vehicle description. He wants to get items out of a vehicle that he claims the city had towed. There's an ADP alert going.
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30. 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

0: 281 for sure.
1: These subjects are going to go to 713 Adams to retrieve this child, and they said that they would call us back if they had any issues.
0: Okay.
1: Describe, can you show me around to the check welfare in West 2?

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1: Glenn.
0: Reference my previous run. They just flagged me down and said that they're going to need a south car to meet him at 713 Adams for standby references.
2: Yeah. Thunderstorm watch for the entire tri-state until 9 p.m. Central Standard Time. I repeat, the National Weather Service's issue is to be a thunderstorm watch for the entire tri-state until 9 p.m. Central Standard Time. 5 p.m. 4 will continue to monitor.

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1: 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It's going to be the Mid-American locomotive again.

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0: 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I have a van for vehicle one.
1: Go ahead.
0: It's on a 2025 Chrysler Pacifica. Van is 2 C Charles 4 Robert Charles 1 George George 8 Sam Robert 535142.
2: Or not. Okay, if he's still down at one, I'll let you know.
1: There are Robert 9509.
0: Okay, she just purchased it a week ago, so I couldn't find the registration on it.
1: Clear. It says expires 2028.

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2: Out of 1, the Adam 4 on EMA. Look at your wind velocity near French Lick. See what you can pick up.
3: Clear, I'm driving. Let me get to the stopping point and I will pull that up for you.
2: Okay, I'm just surprised. Looks like I got a TVS up there.

0: first. It looks like there's some broad rotation there, but it's might be trying to tighten up. The reflectivity is really showing a really nice info notch back towards Lagodia on the south side of town. It looks like they've got a second one starting up. We expect that to go severe one here very soon.
1: Okay, thank you.

0: Juliet 130 in the area.
1: Population coefficiency, there's definitely, it's picked up something and put it up in the atmosphere. Not saying what it is, but it's definitely showing up on CC.
2: Yeah, I see something around weather-wise. WeatherTap actually has a TVS going that direction.

0: It's like National Weather Service Indy's keeping a pretty close eye on it. They issued a warning due to its rapid intensification.
1: Driving through a lot and nobody's flagging me down. Can you call the car back, see if they're even here?

Medic Reverend Muffle, allergic reaction. 917 South Dexter Avenue, Dexter School, 1 Medic 9. For a medic, reference possible allergic reaction at Dexter School, 917 South Dexter Avenue, 1 Medic 9.

0: 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Two 16 Frank Queen, 26 expiration on a red Honda SUV with one.
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0: My friend, Mr. Gibbs with National Weather Service, has got some very helpful information on WeatherCat about what to expect this afternoon and what's helping fuel this.
1: Okay, I'll go check out chat.
0: Clear.

0: I wasn't calling out with 601. I actually was calling out on the traffic stop.
1: Good.
0: South Governor and John with Indiana Godplate David X-ray boy 286 on a black G Cherokee.

I got a traffic stop. 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
1: 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They're buzzing in the back power wash area. 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

0: I'm going to transport this female from Morton, Tennessee over to Tri-State Towing. Gain mileage is 82.
1: There, looking for me.

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1: I don't know. 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Can I advise?
2: Be advised, the business name.
1: Roll screen printing. Can you check on a person down at the Dollar General 200 North Main? 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
3: One's real quick.

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0: O sea, más visiva. For domestic at CVS at 801 North 1st Avenue, possibly on the lot. The caller is not on scene, but is en route. A male must be hitting a female. Samantha Dillon and her boyfriend Jason Piper, they'd be on foot, white male, white female.
1: 5-2, 1042, regular duty, 1041 step.
2: 35-2.
3: Turn zero clear. Two King 601, I'm arriving on that.
0: Clear.
4: Same 110, same. Can you redirect to another one of those health cards, my first and down?
0: Clear. 10120, 130, can you disregard on the domestic and take the subject down 200 North Main?
2: Yeah,

0: Julian 130. Sir, medics to Tri-State for this female. She's not feeling good, she says.
1: Julian 130, do you want an ambulance for her?
0: Affirmative, we're at Tri-State towing.

0: I'm not sure what state TIN tag it is. It's going to be ADAM 937-5703 Vienna Sonata Balloon Call.
1: William 140, I'm arriving in the area of CVS.

0: CVS run. She's inside. And this is, she's going to be at the CVS on St. Joe.
1: Claire, is he still with her?

0: 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Jason Piper.
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0: Clear. Symbol 0.
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1: 247, they live in a camper at Maryland camp. He might be en route there, but said it's been en route to stay there.
0: Okay, I'm arriving at CVS.
2: I'm en route to the DV on San Jose.

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Subscriber last, can you show me an investigation in a lot across the Salvation Army? Throw another card, code 1, please. Have one person in custody.

0: Go ahead.
1: Part 14-61, he's across from Salvation Army on Fulton. He has a subject in custody.
0: He's over, I'm in that way. You can give him disregard.
1: All of you are in disregard.
2: Okay, thank you very much.
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0: Edward 281. 2512 North Cullen at Gary's Plumbing. 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

0: 26K, 1027 out of Kentucky. First name William, W-I-L-L-I-A-M, initial H. Henry, last name Young, Y-O-U-N-G, he's the third, William H. Young the third, date of birth, 1971-0330, that's out of Kentucky.
1: One.
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1: William 1-2, assist, I'm back, out of service.
2: Okay. However, possibly an 8KA for a Signal 40 subject?
3: Yeah, I saw that hit. He doesn't have any aliases in P2P, and I pulled him up in the local, so I'm seeing his picture as William H. Young. They're showing a driver's license number out of Kentucky in here if you want to try to run it.

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0: 3526K, I'm showing Kendall County, Illinois. You keyed up.
1: It's going to be my subject. I want to ask about his license again.
0: 3526K.
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0: Clear on that.

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1: 6604 Lincoln Avenue, 1 Medic 14.
0: Yeah.
1: For sick unknown, 6604 Lincoln Avenue, 1 Medic 14.
2: Advised the OLN may be expired by quite a few years and will not return.
3: Clear, that's what he's telling me. Yeah. Clear. So, do you need the social or just going on?

0: 05. I'm out of the jail at the mail. Could you give me the case number over the radio?
1: Three, 6 4 2 3 8 6 4 8 3 8 2 3 8 238.

0: Kentucky didn't advise they had a single 40 for that subject or anything?
1: No, they did not. They did not get any returns.
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199. 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

0: an old 26K. Could you contact Vandenberg? He's in the local system with some contacts through them. Like I said, that's where I got that Kentucky Roughnecks number. Can you contact them and ask them if they got a return on him and just make sure he's is who he says he is? I'm looking at him in this local VP.
1: Sorry, 26K.

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1: Westbound Lloyd at 41, Bingo we trust. Edward Victor King 171, be on a white GMC Acadia.

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3: 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However, they did advise in previous years he's been arrested for attempted murder and has 1032s.
1: Nonsense.

0: in Hines, 217 South Bossing. Now southbound on Sontag from Maryland. Southbound on Sontag from Maryland, 30, South Caller 1444.
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0: 2-1.
1: One.
0: Down the road, I can get that 911 hang up.
1: We just canceled it.
0: Clear available. 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

0: 2-8-2-2-8-2-4.
1: Where are you from?
2: 2-8-2-4.
0: Hey, sir, we're the stuff in progress, 3223 Broadway Avenue. The call was originally for a trespass, but see subject on surveillance.
3: That's going to be
0: okay. See subject on the property. There's no description. Just call back advising they're now taking property. It's 3223 Broadway Avenue.
1: Wait until you're clear.
2: 2-4 clear.
0: Apparently this was secondhand information. It was the caller's daughter that notified him.
3: Okay.
0: The only information we have is that it was a female suspect. She's already been here twice today. She arrived in a white passenger car.
1: Good job, clear. I gave her one travel.
0: John.
4: Found Lloyd at the Garvin exit. Indiana truck, Tom King, 547, Ocean Robert Edward, being a black Silverado.
0: Correct.

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2: Have a standby, 6006, Moline. Meet with Misty Shepherd, she's en route there, 20 minute ETA. She has a no contact order with the resident that lives there. She'll be in the silver Nissan Sentra. Also, she's going to park at the office.
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Medic 16 for a fall, 700 Chateau Drive. All traffic at the EMS.

damage hit run that just occurred, last seen leaving Costco, 1201 Cross Point Place. So white Ford, license plate Edward Boy Lincoln 303, it's now southbound on I-69 from Oak Grove, for the car 1504.

0: 10 for difficulty breathing, 1220 North 1st Avenue, Apartment A, Adam. 1 medic 10 for difficulty breathing, 1220 North 1st Avenue, Apartment A, Adam. 1200 North, 800 West.
1: I'm clear.
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0: Westbound Lloyd under 41, Kentucky tag, Victor 3, Edward 384, via red, Ford Mustang with 2.
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2: Dispatch from 14s, can you start an APD unit to our location?
0: I'm clear. Do you need them code? Progress. It's 1120 Harry Tree Department, Adam.
1: Absolutely. That cargo car to car.
0: Wayne 230, can you go car to car, please?

0: You want to?
1: I've got a medic one. It's going to be at the VA, 6211 Waterford Boulevard. It's going to be for a patient with a self-inflicted gunshot wound. The VA police are on scene with the male. They're now saying he's possibly deceased. It's 6211 Waterford Boulevard.
0: Okay.
1: Edward 6.
2: Edward 6, I'm clear.

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1: Medic 16.
0: Yeah, do you have a apartment number?
1: 739.

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1: Out.
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3: Clear. Any car close to the Eastland Mall for attention progress?
4: You transfer there.
5: We're clear. Don't say PD's on scene, is that correct?
3: She's currently in the Macy's wing going into Lavish Nails. She stole from Carter's. I don't amount at this time.
2: I'm from headquarters. Thank you, clear.
3: With trailer to track down. Where the caller 5017.
2: Central 1, I can get it back up. Edward 230. Edward 230, verbal warning available.

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1: Okay, returning to.
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1: Clear 9, do you have contact with them?
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4: Available detective.
3: David 203, interrupt.

0: Well, I'm needing some screens.
1: I'm clear. Edward 210, were you clear?
2: I'm clear.
3: My gate 01, Travis 7.
1: My gate 01.
3: George Zebra 498, Red 4.
1: I'm clear on Morgan in first.

0: I'll give you a better address in a little bit.
1: Her 16-year-old son, Ryland, says he's autistic. He is currently having a meltdown. He is having behavioral issues. Said he assaulted the caller, but he is calming down now. There's no weapons. 3317 Yale Drive.
2: Santee 34.

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0: Invite 11.
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0: Suspect is currently in the food court.

0: That says on Riverside, Whitetail, right over Blue Jeans.
1: Clear.

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2: 30.
0: Portion down in East 1 at sit tight covers, 1200 North Willow. For a male in a gray suburban that's possibly passed out. Going to be towards the end of the lot near the Lumber Liquidators. 1200 North Willow in East 1.
2: 20 clear out.

0: get the ETV or whatever you're driving, will you go through where all the concrete barriers are and make sure they're in place and a vehicle can't come through? Apparently there's been 4 vehicles here recently that are just driving around the fairgrounds, not slowly, but they're not supposed to be past those barriers.
1: Yep.
0: Moved or tightened up, let me know. I'll have them sent out to fix it.

0: 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He is an officer safety alert. Located a syringe in his right front pants pocket during a pat down.
1: Please. 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

0: United Church, 7700 Middle Mount Vernon Road, 7 Rescue 6. Perry Township Paramedic, St. Paul's United Church, 7700 Middle Mount Vernon Road, 7 Rescue 6.
1: Perry Squad.
0: It's going to be a female in the dining room that passed out. We're still getting further. Move traffic, Tech 7.

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1: And covert.
0: I'm not sure where you called out of that, but it's Weinbach and just off of Pollock.
1: I'm clear, you're out with a white man.

0: her further. It's going to be a partially 90-year-old female. She did not hit the ground. She's in and out of consciousness now, breathing normally. Also advising that she's confused and doesn't know where she is.
1: Is everyone clear?
2: Of course.
0: Clear. Right.

0: Wing 2-2, can you show me out at 1526 Riverside? I have one female in custody. R&K Food Mart.
1: What's your name?

0: Either.
1: With your truck that has an MCT in it, we just got an emergency button pressed, just trying to make sure everything's okay.
2: I'm clear. I believe it was accidental. What unit did that show?
1: It was like 7X-ray 0007. Not sure.
2: Clear. Yeah, everything's okay.

0: Bertha 911 hanging up from a cell phone, 902 North Carolina Circle West. Open line. No one's responding to the call taker. There is run history here for a check welfare. Looks like it was during day shift. To check on a male resident for an alcoholic. Time of the call, officers made contact. The subject opened the door, stated he was naked, he was taking a nap. It's 902 North Fairlawn Circle West.
1: Edward 230 clear.
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0: You're just advised on injuries.
1: There aren't any.
0: I'm clear.
2: And my location as well.
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0: Mike 803, can you hear me out at 1710 South Perth references?
1: Clear.

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I believe they're going to try to go into the ER for assistance. They were eastbound Columbia at the hospital. Subject being chased down by a female in a dark gray SUV. 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
1: these?
2: 25.
1: 5.
2: I'll be out on over 2-4's run. Over 2-4.
1: Good.
2: Kelsey, we're going to have to lock up with all mail.

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1: Okay.
0: William 24.
1: William 24.
0: Reference the run I'm on. Can you show me arriving at 2809 Denison Street?
1: Clear.
2: 230.
1: Yeah.
2: Start medics for a male that's fallen, bleeding pretty good from his foot. Start a supervisor. We had to force entry.
1: I'm clear. Edward 6.
3: 2 stand 5, I'll take it.
1: 10-5.

0: you can leave your vehicle check for Thelma Dispute, 10011 Hillview Drive. It's referenced to Victoria Wright, intoxicated and causing problems. She was sobbing on the phone originally, saying that she would do whatever she wanted and saying no to someone. Now there's a male on the phone. Okay.
1: Everyone, I'll add notes to this. I'll be in notes to that as well. The other two can disregard.
0: 0423, disregard.
2: 410, clear, available. Thanks.

0: Yes, not to Hillview. It's going to be an Aaron Sisk is the caller. Said as soon as he got home, she walked out and attacked him.
1: Keep the video for me on it.
0: Clear, William 5.
2: They contacted the mail. He signs and closes out.
3: One on FDMS.
4: 10-1, I'm clear. Thank you.
3: Probably 1 EMS 1.
0: Quinn, I'm just requesting an ETA. Are you currently east on the way to Ottawa?
2: 10 minutes.
0: Quinn, are you clear?
5: Yeah, Quinn, I'm clear. We're going to go ahead. Location's changed to Gateway, please.
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7: Mike 803, I'm en route to the Broadway address.
0: Illinois plates have significant front end damage. She left northbound. We're trying to find a plate for her. It's going to be a Victoria Wright.

0: 440. I've got a Camry. Blue Camry. Traveling north on St. Louis Road. I'm trying to get caught up with it.
1: We have a possible plate of Edward Frank 5796. Not played on the last run I had over there.

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1: David 8 0 8.
0: I'm following a van south on Linebacher Cass. I just watched it back into somebody's trailer at the corner of Monroe and Linebacher, and then just drive off. You got an officer available.
1: The vehicle description?
0: It'll be a dark blue Dodge Caravan. Coming up to a Linebacher Pollock now, southbound.
1: Pollock.
0: I've got a plate for you.
1: And
0: Charles Ocean David, 982. It's going to be pulling into the city trans lot here at Linebacher Pollock.

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0: MV20.
1: Ready 3 Tech Welfare in East 4, 1701 Clayton. For a group of several young children that are out wandering by themselves, said the oldest is 4, youngest appears to be in a diaper. So they're outside, going door to door, asking for snacks and popsicles. So there's no adult around. The black male and a black female says this is an ongoing issue. 1700 block of Clayton Avenue in East 4.
0: Is there a verb clear now?
1: Lane 281, Lane 2 here. We will hang up 657 East Maryland Apartment B-Boy. We have an open line with a male yelling that he needs officers. Call taker can hear someone yelling stop, says it does sound physical. Call taker can hear someone making threats being made. Further, 657 East Maryland Apartment B-Boy.
0: William 3-1-2. William 2-2-0-0.

0: Trevor, 2-2 Trevor, so.
1: With Mountain Lloyd at Main Street with Indiana Conservation Play, George William 5441, expires 27 on the blue, Toyota Land Cruiser Prado, with one.
2: To, he did say that she had been in his truck scratching him.
3: Can I meet him anywhere?
2: Bye-bye. Subject arrived in a Ford Focus. It's missing half of the front bumper. It's 410 East Indiana.
4: 210, I'm clear.
1: We've arrived at lockup. Can you pronounce our rent card?
2: Clear.

0: 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Petrico for residential fire alarm, 4149 Rosewood Avenue.
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2: Engine was clear.
0: Excuse me, the Ottawa says heat alarm. Move all traffic, TAC 5. Perry Town Trooper, an accident with unknown injuries, McDowell and Lloyd, 7 Rescue 5, 7 Engine 4. For an accident with unknown injuries, McDowell and Lloyd Expressway, 7 Rescue 5, 7 Engine 4.
3: Perry's clear.
0: I'm clear. We've received multiple calls, none from an involved. It's going to be a white Nissan and an older passenger car.
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0: There's alerts for a 37-year-old white male, John Cook. Officer safety alert, he's very anti-police, mentally unstable, lunged at Detective Whitler during an interview, but was restrained by family members prior to the physical fight. Also listed as a DV felony candidate.
6: Okay, hopefully. Thank you.

16 for Sigrun 517 Benninghoff Avenue. 1-16 for Sigrun 517 Benninghoff Avenue. Coordinates are 500 South, 1500 East.

She's out walking around, but she says she's got chest pain, would like to be checked out. Union 202, I'll need dry state for two, both keys placed when ready.

The second one, stand by, it's in the middle of the intersection. Second plate in Godly Trust, Tom Lincoln Edward 266 and Toyota Avalon.

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2: Reference my road, I want to tell these kids are now in Jennings here at Greener Road. What's your location change, please?
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5: 7-0, if you're committed, come on up and help push over into the turn lane.
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0: 2.
1: Westbound Motor Wabash, Indiana Cowboy Trust, Edward Lincoln, Edward 781, expires 27, Black Chevy Malibu, which one?

His juvenile took off running from Denny's. I've got him. I'm not sure what the actual address for this store is, but it's at Madden Company.

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0: 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One's off at Enum, one's off of Shanglin. I'm waiting on my car to show up.
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0: I'm on W62. 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

0: 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I'll be transporting this property back to the original Broadway address.
1: 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I'm going to have three that are going to be going.
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1: Eastbound, I-64, 46.

0: Stringtown and Lowe got on RTL.
1: I'm sorry, I was on Wynn. Yeah, she'll be stopping at Stringtown and Lowe. Female is acting like she's passed out in the backseat.
0: I'm clear. William 220, can you start towards him, Stringtown and Lowe?
1: That way.
2: It's going to be Indiana Tag, Charles Union, George, 510.

0: Partially, yes.
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0: Nice. Let's get another flight. Virginia, Sam Young, William, 1718.
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Mike, is there one? I have dropped off two of the juveniles. I'll be en route to the Eden address that's on the run car, so I'm going to be 63.

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0: good.
1: Holding property Damon Jackson at Riverside and Fulton. It's going to be at the curve for a maroon Kia Ultima. And a blue Ford. One of the vehicles is not movable. Riverside and Fulton.
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1: 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Sam, take you there.
0: First way, thanks, buddy.
3: 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This hazard is going to be GOA. Echelon by Chuck Wolfer.
4: Traffic 22, Traffic 7.
1: Clear.
4: Eastbound way to Wabash, median and Gabby Trace. Charles Lincoln Union 243, expires 26 Smith, purple Ford Flex with one.
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0: 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Vandenberg Fire for a medic, 2804 Idle Creek Court, 4 medic 8.
1: She did attempt to jump out in front of a moving vehicle. We're still getting further at 1014 Edgar, West 3.
2: 31 assist, I'll be around today. This is your guard out of sector.
1: Thank you, Daryl.
3: Clear, thanks.
4: William 24, I'll clear.
1: 3552. Edward 281.
5: Report on last, you can also close out the hit and run as the report. We'll check welfare.
0: Out of his wheelchair. Check 75-year-old male that fell out of his wheelchair. Move traffic tech 4.

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0: 3526K, Vandenberg County called. We have a cis motorist northbound lanes of I-69, supposed to be near the 15-mile marker exit, near the Boonville New Harmony exit. It's going to be a white Chevy Equinox. Vandenberg advised they do have a tow truck en route, but are afraid that they're going to get hit.
1: Clear, owner.
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1: H9 Heinlein Road, passenger 55750. What could you go for a medic assist? 1809 Heinlein Road, passenger 55750.
2: Okay,
1: clear. It's going to be for medical alarm. We're still getting further. Traffic, TAC 5.

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0: 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Vandenberg Fire for a medic at Gable Farms, 4745 West Boonville, New Harmony Road, 4 Medic 3.
1: County Fire, clear.
0: 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It's going to be reference to family dispute. Move all traffic tech 4.
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1: 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Just be advised, it's not for a few months, and you're a 4 deputy.

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1: Device tri-state, the vehicle will be at 9333 West Little Harmony. I have the keys with me. When they get here, I will come back to them. I'll be on route to 440.
0: Engine 1 for an investigation, 273 Washington Avenue. Coordinates are 200 East, 1000 South.

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0: 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McCutcheville for an investigation at Meadowview and Evergreen. 5-5-0-5, engine 10.
1: McCutcheville's clear on second run.
0: Clear McCutcheville. This is for a lot of smoke in the area. Caller thinks they're burning in their yard. Caller is just a passerby. Check and advise. All traffic, check 5.

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0: 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Can you show me a route?
1: A route. 5-5, we're arriving. We'll be out next day. We do have a large pile of smoke. It looks like they're burning pine trees. 5-1, off clearing traffic as well.
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1: 4 County Deputy's going to stand by with the vehicle until the tow truck gets here. Myself, 52, and 42 are going to be transporting these 3 males to the 4 County Jail.
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0: talk. We have an open line. You can hear him moving around, possibly a male that doesn't speak English. Be a rapid SOS location. 2600 Diefenbach.
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0: 3552. References, card. If you can make contact with Tri-State again, get an ETA. Have a Warren County deputy standing by for the vehicle.
1: 3552.

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1: 52.
0: Tri-State advised their driver's GPS is showing on 64 in Linville.
1: Here, we just passed him. He's at the 30. Check, he's at the 40 mile marker.
0: 3552.

0: Macy, are you available?
1: Yes.
0: Hey, can you come out of the office? They got a truck that they might need towed in a big lot to the west by the campground where they're parking people at now. Figure out how to drive the four-wheeler first. Okay. Yeah, just come out of the office and a fair member will take you to it and see what we can do.
2: Really secure.
3: Yeah, we're secure.
0: It was there, I'm clear.

0: anchor close to West 4 for a domestic in progress.
1: Okay, somebody start that way.
0: Clear to me, Madison, East Park, Glen Avenue. Callers on Madison Blake says Nathaniel Lopez put hands on her, took her phone, kept her from calling. There's no weapons involved. Confusing, ENS. 917 East Parkland.
1: 15 clear. Yeah, 7 clear.
2: Fitness for notes. Be around to the DV.

0: fine, called Secure Surviving. 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He immediately put his hands on her. She's saying, let me go, telling the male that the phone's in her pocket.
1: Evansville, can you advise 1020?

0: answer, sir.
1: Intoxicated subject at Captain D's, 1200 Corey Avenue. This was called in by a passerby. Me for a white female in her 50s wearing gray shirt, black pants. So she's clearly intoxicated. She's screaming at subjects. She's now attempting to walk into the roadway. It's 1200 Cover at Captain D's.
0: We're clear. Sam 230, we're being a route for that. You can just report that.
1: Sam 230.
0: That's clear, we're clear. Thank you.
1: Denied passing Zulu to Harmony. Silver Jeep Wrangler with large wheels, weaving in and out of traffic, doing 85 to 90 miles an hour, and pushing people off the road. I call 1813.
2: Going fast. Clean showing that right on parking.
1: Clear. Sam 230.
0: Sam 230.
1: That traffic on the off channel, reference to X 1444.
0: Negative.
1: And info that he actually dealt with her on day shift. She was across the street at Burger King. She's just UDP.
0: I'm clear.
3: Really, if they want her right.
0: Go ahead.
4: Yeah, it's just kind of parked in the middle of an aisle back here. If you would either reverse or pull it forward, it could get more cars in here.
2: Okay, that decision's gonna be need to made by Lee, so Dan probably needs to come talk to him. That'll be on the chair board.
3: Wait, people are arriving.

0: Got a Chuck Wolfer in your beat, 1907 South Governor.
1: Sanford 0, pin that to us. We'll take care of it shortly.
0: 2-0, go ahead.
2: We'll be at headquarters. Thank you.
0: Clear.
1: Sanford, are you going to show us around to that Chuck Wolfer?
0: Clear.
3: Macy, I told Lee I think he's going to head out that way.
4: Okay.

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1: Can you show me in service? Busy working the Darmstadt town hall meeting.
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0: 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One. 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
1: I'm at gate 3, so I don't know.
0: Yeah, I just remember that.

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1: One guy here.
0: That's lovely.

0: 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We're transporting one patient to St. Vincent. 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

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That is going to be a lift assist at 678 U.S. Highway 41 North, Apartment 4, Tyler First Page, 1842.

0: William 281 assist, you can close my pen, this is described, I'm available.
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0: 550. It's going to be check 3552. 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
0: Down property or MCTs. Two and zero, Edward Tron.
2: Everyone.
0: Subject with a gun, 1925 North Thomas Avenue. Caller's advising a white male wearing a black t-shirt just pointed a gun at the caller with a laser on it. Apparently he pointed at three subjects. This actually all occurred inside the caller's garage. We're still getting further, 1925 North Thomas.

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1: 312 and 313 is going to be in route.
0: 10-4, 1847.

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1: Go ahead.
0: Do you have the registered owner?
1: I believe so.
0: I have alerts.
1: It is.
0: She accuses officers of making sexual advances during contact, an EDP alert that's blank. Do you want another car to start that way?
1: Negative.

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1: William 281.
0: Any car to assist for customer trouble. That Goodwill, 4660 Westwood Expressway. It's for a white female with black hair, wearing a black long sleeve shirt. She appears to be under the influence, possibly intoxicated. She stated in the car she lost $100,000 inside of the store, demanded to be let in to the employee bathroom. She then barged into the break room. Currently sitting on the lot in a white passenger car. It's 4660 Westwood, if it will.
1: William 3-1, I'm clear.

0: William, 210. Our subject's taken off in an unknown direction of travel. You can disregard the other car.
1: Hey, William, 281.
2: Oh my God. 281, I was there thinking.

for abdominal and back pain, 1111 Cherry Street, Apartment 9, Medic 101 for abdominal and back pain, 1111 Cherry Street, Apartment 9, All Traffic FD EMS. Clear.

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1: All cars update on the previous reckless driver BOL for the black Nissan Altima. It's now northbound St. Joe from Diamond to 1901.